0: 5-0 on the Central.
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1: Five zero two
0: Central. Ending mileage, same as starting.
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0: The RO of this vehicle is the driver. He's a file 5 out of Rome. I believe that date of birth don't match up, but it is the male. Rome entered it incorrectly. If you could just inquire with Oneida County.
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0: 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Ending scene is starting. 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
2: 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Do you want a second car?
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0: 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We are on 3 Route 5 by the dome.
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0: 21 I Central, just advising, we're in the left lane of travel in the middle of State Route 5. He did not pull over.
1: Receive, is he still driving?
0: Negative, we're just stopped in the middle of the road.
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0: Kirkland County to Kirkland Mobac EMS at the jail, 711 Middleville Road. 39-year-old male with chest pains, repeating Herkimer County to Herkimer Mobac EMS at the jail, 711 Middleville Road. 39-year-old male, chest pain, 2023.
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0: Central.
1: Just advising you, I was just contacted by Rome on my cell phone. 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Received. 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Yeah, affirmative. I advised I was going to be there. All right, so the Utica one. 2039. Yeah, affirmative, Utica.
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1: 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On East 8th Street.
0: Bike stop, traffic stop.
1: 205 Central, it's a traffic stop, New York Reds, Lincoln Boy Edwards 4469, Lincoln Boy Edwards 4469.
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2: Gonna be on West State Street, nearest cross, North Ballinger with New York Reg. Lincoln, Henry Zebra, 5791. Lincoln, Henry Zebra, 5791.

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0: 126 Park Ave, apartment 9. 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
1: Copy.

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0: Herkimer County to Herkimer Fire Alarm, 204 Souter Street for a fire alarm activation going off. Repeating, Herkimer County to Herkimer Fire Alarm, 204 Souter Street for the fire alarm going off. No smoke visible.
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1: St. Johnswell EMS 1016 Philip Road in the town of Danube for a 47-year-old female, complications from an illness. Repeating to St. Johnswell EMS 1016 Philip Road in the town of Danube for a 47-year-old female, complications from an illness. 2136.

0: Niagara Falls EMS. Little Falls CMS 1016 Philip Road in the town of Danube for a 47-year-old female, complications from an illness. Repeating to Little Falls 1016 Philip Road in the town of Danube for a 47-year-old female, complications from an illness. 2138.
1: Little Falls, now just stand by.
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I'm calling to MOVEC EMS 1016 Philip Road in the town of Danube for a 47-year-old female complications from an illness. Repeating to MOVEC EMS 1016 Philip Road in the town of Danube, 47-year-old female complications from an illness, 2139.

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1: 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Clear of that arrest. 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

0: Central 504. Gilder recontacted. They're going to attempt to try to get someone down there.
1: Central, I'm clear of that name and number. 2152. 1D27 Central. That individual's been turned over to Rome. You could clear the call and send the cab down, please. I'll be backing her out to the south landing.
0: All right, Steve. 2152.

0: Little Falls CMS. Little Falls CMS, 30 PS Street, for a 12-year-old female unresponsive is breathing. Repeating to Little Falls CMS, 30 PS Street, for a 12-year-old female unresponsive but is breathing. 2156.
1: Little Falls acknowledges.
0: Little Falls acknowledge, 2156.
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2: 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That was in a daze.
0: En route 2157.

0: 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Iris Travis, I'm here for you.
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2: 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I'm going to be clear for now. 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

0: 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Are you going to be set over there or do you want me to come over?
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0: 5-0 on Central Clear back in the city. Alright, 2211.
1: 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Did Jennifer give an ETA to the post office?
0: 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She may be there.
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0: 20, 27 Central, copy VNC. 27, go ahead. I'm going to be right at the intersection of Duke and Ryder. I'm Lincoln Boy, Adam 1457, New York, LBA 1457. I'm order status.
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0: 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Central. I'm going to be clear of the post office. 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
0: State Route 5, closest intersection is going to be River Road. It's going to be Town of Mannheim, New York, Reg, Lincoln, William Mary, 6272, LWM 6272.
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1: 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Central 1D26. Can you go with 1D27, Ball Road and Jerusalem Hill Road? 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
0: South Central 1,
1: all set, 2244.
2: I'll still head that way.
1: 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In front of 274 North Main Street, there's a male outside talking to himself, creating a disturbance.
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0: 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Injuries?
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0: 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Central. Is that going to be 5 or 5F for 23 location?
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0: 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I'll be on State Route 51 in front of the fire department with Lincoln Lincoln John 1781, LLJ 1781.
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1: On custody, 941, en route to Wynn. 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

0: Central to State Police North Post. County 1D26, got a domestic 5783. Zero 28 in Newport. Adam and Samantha Pipley. Male, female, verbal.
1: Copy. I believe so, correct.

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0: 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A female believes the male half is in their residence. There is an active OP in place.
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0: Jennifer Peckman, Peckham.
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0: It's going to be in the parking lot of Jarvis Middle School. Two vehicles, three individuals walking around, acting suspicious.
1: Copy, I'm on.
2: 19, copy.
0: 19, where are you coming from?
2: Village of Hardwick.
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0: Central 303-1D19. They ended up in their vehicles, white Hyundai SUV and a truck, heading south on John Street.
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0: 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Gonna be on King Street with New York Reg. Mary Boy Edward 6760. Mary Boy Edward 6760.
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1: 1-9, go ahead.
0: 5783, Route 28, 5783, stay out 28, town of Newport. Adam reporting Samantha is smoking marijuana inside the residence with children in there.
1: Got it.

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0: 58 Remington Ave. 58 Remington Ave. Caller reporting a vehicle pulled up, two people got out. We're in a driveway with flashlights.

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Are either of you going to be able to check the 58 Remington? 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

0: 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Repeating, Herkimer County 2, St. Johnsville, Mutual Aid EMS 155 Circle Drive, Town of Danube, 83-year-old male, general illness, 220.
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0: Purple County to Little Falls EMS. Kirkland County to Little Falls EMS, Alpine, 755 East Monroe Street, North Unit, Room 204, 71-year-old male general illness. Repeating, Kirkland County to Little Falls EMS, Alpine, 755 East Monroe Street, North Unit, Room 204, 71-year-old male general illness, 243.
1: Little Falls acknowledges.
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0: Central County to Little Falls. 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Falls, second EMS call, 759 East Monroe Street, apartment 115, 67-year-old female, high heart rate. Repeating, Herkimer County to Little Falls, EMS, 759 East Monroe Street, apartment 115, for 67-year-old female, high heart rate, 254.
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Repeating, Herkimer County to Herkimer fire alarm, 420 East German Street at the HARC for a second floor smoke detector, 305.

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Illian EMS, 39 Catherine Street in the Village, 41-year-old female abdominal pains. Repeating to Illian EMS, 39 Catherine Street in the Village, 41-year-old female abdominal pains, 407016.

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Herkimer County to Cuyahoga and Newport EMS. Third party report of a 70-year-old male with possible stroke and dizziness at 1022 Elm Tree Road in Norway. Repeating the Newport and Cuyahoga EMS. Third party report of a 70-year-old male possible stroke. 1022 Elm Tree Road in Norway. 536.

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0: Blair County, Irkmermo Vac, EMS at Claxton Manor, 102 North Washington Street, room 115, for 93-year-old female difficulty breathing. Repeating, Irkmermo Vac, EMS, Claxton Manor, room 115, 93-year-old female difficulty breathing, 638.
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0: Baltimore County, this is Cedarville and Movac. EMS 1119 Cedarville Road in Litchfield for a 70-year-old male unable to ambulate with lower leg edema. Repeating to Cedarville and Movac, EMS 1119 Cedarville Road in Litchfield. 70-year-old male unable to ambulate. 849.
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0: Mackayda Little Falls, EMS is 52 north of Williams Street for a 22-year-old female with abdominal pain, a sore throat. Repeating, Little Falls, EMS is 52 north of Williams Street for a 22-year-old female abdominal pain. She'll be in the office, 944.
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Herkimer County to Alien EMS. Herkimer County to Alien EMS, Prindle Apartments, 80 East North Street, Apartment 215. 73-year-old female with shoulder pain. Repeating, the Alien EMS at Prindle Apartments, Apartment 215. 73-year-old female with shoulder pain. 10-11.

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1: 605, you're clear at 10-11.
0: County, you'll leave acknowledging.
1: And you're acknowledging at 10-11.
0: County 626 in route.
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0: Be clear, Iraq in negative contact, heading to 639 John Street, regards to Tank.
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0: It's going to be outside Dunkin' Donuts. There's 3 12-year-old boys. One of the boys' bicycles was stolen. There's 2 adults that currently have the bicycle called in by one of the juveniles.
1: One, two, three, copy.
0: 5 or 6. 10:24.

0: McConaughey Herc, Wormovac, EMS at the Haney House, 138 West German Street for a 60-year-old female unresponsive. Eyes open but not answering. Repeating to Herkimer and Movac, EMS, 138 West German Street for a 60-year-old female unresponsive, 1027.
1: Herkimer acknowledging.
0: Herkimer acknowledging, 1027.
1: 624-627 route.
0: 624-627 en route at 1027.
1: 537
0: en route. 537 en route at 1027.

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0: Brickmore County to Mobac EMS. 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Repeating to Mobac EMS, 126 Ferncliff Road in German Flats for a 45-year-old male with severe head pain. 1037.
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0: County Herkimer, Mobac, EMS.

0: 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Something's in her eye. 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
0: 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Herkimer County to AMR, EMS for Mulvihackie at 106 East German Street for a 22-year-old female with eye swelling. Repeating AMR. EMS for Mulvihackie at 106 East German Street in Herkimer, 22-year-old female. 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

0: Italian Little Falls, EMS for Movec. Little Falls, EMS for Movec at 106 East Driven Street in Herkimer. 22-year-old female with eye swelling. Repeating, Little Falls, EMS for Movec at 106 East Driven Street in Herkimer. 22-year-old female, eye swelling. 1041.
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0: Chippewa County to Cedarville. EMS for MOVAC at 106 East German Street in Herkimer. A 22-year-old female, eye swelling. They're repeating to Cedarville. EMS for MOVAC at 106 East German Street in Herkimer. 22-year-old female, eye swelling at 1043.
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1: Open is clear. 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

0: Herkimer County, Herkimer, Mobile, EMS at 315 North Prospect Street, apartment 406. 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

0: Herkimer County to Ilion EMS for Movec. Herkimer County to Ilion EMS for Movec at 315 North Prospect Street, apartment 406 in Herkimer. Automatic call, 68-year-old female. 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Repeating Ilion EMS for Movec at 315 North Prospect Street, apartment 406. Automatic, 68-year-old female. General illness, 1108.
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0: Herkimer County to Kunkel Ambulance, EMS for Herkimer, Levesque. Herkimer County to Kunkel Ambulance, EMS for Movec at 315 North Prospect Street, apartment 406 in Herkimer, for a 68-year-old female general illness. Repeating, Kunkel. EMS for Movec at 315 North Prospect Street, apartment 406. Medical alarm, 68-year-old female general illness, 1111. Herkimer County to Herkimer 537, can you divert to 324 Dewey Ave for a 94-year-old with seizure activity?
1: Sure.
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0: 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EMS at 324 Dewey Ave, Phillips of Herkimer for 94-year-old male seizure activity from OVAC. 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EMS 324 Dewey Ave, 94-year-old male seizure activity, 1113.
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0: you're on the scene, 1113.
2: Elian 105, larceny complaint. One zero five. It's going to be at McDonald's. Their manager Christopher is reporting three males and a female. Came inside, stole a DoorDash order and left. Sounds like it might be the same individuals from Duncan. The DoorDasher is still there.
3: Please.
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2: 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Coming to Garden Apartment, 759 East Monroe Street. Apartment 121, regards to the same welfare check.
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0: Are you able to clear for a report of a male under the influence attempting to enter people's residences?
1: 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That's affirmed. Go ahead with
0: it. Gotten two calls. It's going to be East River Street. The male wearing a baseball cap, a black North Face jacket, and gloves. He was knocking on the window at 40 East River Street, then actually entered the residence next door, and then he left.
1: 624.
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0: County, West Winfield. Get a report of a ATV on fire in the backyard with no exposure at 312 Gulf Road in Winfield. Repeating to West Winfield. ATV on fire in the backyard, no exposures. 312 Gulf Road in Winfield. 1128.
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1: Fire in the backyard of 312 Gulf Road. No exposures. Repeating to Cedarville. It's already toned out West Winfield for a ATV on fire in the backyard at 312 Gulf Road. 1130.
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0: 401 Central Traffic Top. Lincoln Nora David 6670, LND 6670, 5S Westbound underneath the Cemetery Bridge.
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0: Central 208, a domestic. Third party report, 613 North Main Street, 613 North Main Street, C, upstairs, the left side apartment. The male, female, verbal, the caller heard a crash and the female screaming. And caller is wishing to remain anonymous.
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1: EMS at 15 Ward Street for a 58-year-old male, difficulty breathing. Repeating, Little Falls, EMS. 15 Ward Street, 58-year-old male, difficulty breathing, 1216.
0: Little Falls acknowledging.
1: Little Falls, you're acknowledging, 1216.
2: Go ahead, 401.
0: Lincoln John Robert, 7212, LJR, 7212, 5S westbound, just west of Turner Street.
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0: Herkimer County to Ilion automatic fire alarm. Herkimer County to Ilion automatic fire alarm, 100 West Main Street. Smoke detector unknown zone. Repeating to Ilion, automatic fire alarm, 100 West Main Street, London Towers, for a smoke detector unknown zone, 1236.
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0: 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We have an 8-story, type 1, nothing showing.
1: 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Herkimer County to Herkimer, automatic fire alarm. County to Herkimer, automatic fire alarm, 104 North Washington Street, general fire alarm zone 993. Repeating Herkimer, automatic fire alarm, 104 North Washington Street, general fire alarm zone 993, 1240.
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0: County Air Command, 116 is going to be cleared. Alarm due to dust in the detector, scene turn over to maintenance.
1: Rory, you see deer clear at 1249.

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0: It's going to be at Walmart. It's a great truck, possible plate, Lincoln, William, 8440, LLW440. It's a male operator, the female occupant, it's a small child on the lap of the operator.
1: Copy.
0: They're parked at Walmart now. The caller did not follow them. Unknown where they are now.
1: Copy.
0: 1251. County 0118 returning, burnt food.
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Sycamore County, the alien EMS at 100 West Main Street, apartment 202, for a 66-year-old male with general illness. Repeating, the alien EMS, Lund Towers, 100 West Main Street, room 202.

0: 1D 27 Central, traffic's up. West Main Street near Taylor Ave, West Winfield. Yeah, with John Charles Williams, 4304. JCW, 4304. Near Peck.
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0: 20, 21 Central, Tower 7. 21. 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

0: you respond? 7506 East Street in Newport. 7506 East Street in Newport. Raven is your caller. They have a 18-month-old that locked themselves in the bedroom on accident. They are unable to get into the bedroom, requesting assistance, forcing the door.
1: 1356.
0: You're en route. There's no injuries. The child is not in any danger at this time. They have eyes on him, just unable to reach.
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0: It's going to be eastbound, just came into the city on West Monroe Street. The caller's going to be in a gray Infiniti G37, being followed by a Honda sedan, trying to run them off the road.
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0: I'm out on West Monroe Street. Any updated location on the caller?
1: Our caller is turning on 2 Ann Street, and they said the other vehicle would kept going straight on West Monroe. Correction, East Monroe now.
0: Received. Is the caller wanting to interview?
1: That's affirmative. They're heading down Ann Street at this time.
0: Received. You can let them know to pull over and put their four ways on.
1: Receive, we'll advising them.

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2: 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If you could get anything identifying on that vehicle, decals or anything, I'm performing an area check.
0: Reese, 5-0-2-Central, can you relay the vehicle description to 5-0-1?
3: Tony, 2-4, you're back in service, 1417.
1: Monroe Street, it was a gray Honda sedan. Caller believes it was going to be Jordan Wilson following them.
0: Reese, that came down East Monroe. Nothing of that description passing.
1: Reese, 1417.
4: Wendy, 2-5 to Central.
1: Central.
4: The children have been freed, no injuries. Fire department has departed. You can show me clear.
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0: Civilian got a hold of me at 71 Brockett Street. It looks like there's a door open on a foreclosed house. If you'd like to start a trooper, I'm going to go check it out real quick.
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0: I am.
1: You're barely readable. I believe you're on scene. Do you want radio silence?
0: 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I'm just outside the village. I'm switching to MRT.
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1: 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Central 601, your status.
0: I'm secure, standing by.
1: Can you just confirm that you're on Brockett Street or Brockett Road outside the village?
0: I believe it is Brockett Road, right off of 169.
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0: Can you just confirm the address on Brackett Road? All the addresses we have are 3 digits.
1: The mailbox states 71. It's right near the Masonic. It was the Jehovah's Witness hall.
0: Receive, it's going to be the house across the street or closer to the village?
1: Closer to the village.
0: Receive, thank you. 1430.

0: Central, 1D21. That address is going to be 713 Brockett Road, 713 Brockett Road.
1: Received. Myself and 1D29 will be around.
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0: See, Brendan states his wife's parents are on the way to kick him out of the house. The parties are separated in the house at 1432.

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0: 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What were the numerics for that last call?
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1: 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Corky Scheffler would like a phone call. 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

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Central. Arrived and cleared from last, 250. 1449.

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0: 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She has it on camera.
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1: 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Near Shaw's Hollow Road, Danube. Seattle, New York, 55666, Tower David. 55666, Tower David.
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0: 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What's 27's location?
1: 2327's at 144 Jordanville Road, apartment 2 in Columbia. 144 Jordanville Road. I believe that was going to be 1C29 when we played it back. We're checking with Otsego County now.
0: Copy. I believe he requested next available. I can try to land on him up.
1: Great, Steve. We're checking with Otsego right now, see if they have him on a stop somewhere.

0: Central 1D23. Can you start toward 27's location? We're unable to raise him on the phone or radio. We did confirm with that Seago, 1C26 and 1C27 are on the traffic stop down at Winfield.
1: Hey, for a mile out that way. I know he's been having radio issues.
0: Receive, 1628.
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0: 144 Jordanville Road. 144 Jordanville Road, Columbia. It's going to be just off 28.
1: Thank you.
0: All right, correction on that. Off 51. 27, we're just trying to confirm you are still out and you're secure.
2: Yeah, it's affirmative. Very bad radio service here. Small stuff.
0: Alright, Chief. 2-3, you can disregard.
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0: 1629.

0: Central, 201, 208A, Berg Alarm. Mohawk Street, the waterfront grill for the canal door. They are attempting a key holder.
1: One copy.
2: Eight copy.
0: 1630.

0: Central, 1D23, 1D27, a trespass complaint.
1: 1D27.
2: 2-3.
0: 117 Horseshoe Lane. 117 Horseshoe Lane. The caller on the line, there's a male in the trailer refusing to leave. Is now in a gray Ford car. The caller is uncooperative.
2: Copy
1: and roll.
2: 2-3.
0: Both units, could be a white male, and she is arguing with a female in the car.
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1: 22-7, excuse.
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0: Central, 1D23, 1D27, an update. It would be a female. Her name is Stephanie. Used to live in the trailer park, but was evicted. There's also a child in the car, and it's New York plate, Mary Edward Frank, 7599. MEF 7599.
1: Copy. Have they left in that vehicle, or is it still there?
0: They are still there, arguing in the car.
1: Copy.
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0: Seventeen twenty-two.

Dark Blue Sky 2, Little Falls, Eva. Dark Blue Sky 2, Little Falls, EMS 121, Furnace Street. 65-year-old female, unresponsive. Dark Blue Sky, repeating 2, Little Falls, EMS 121, Furnace Street, Little Falls. 65-year-old female, unresponsive. 1726.

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Mary David Edwards, 8650. 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

こまで行きましょう。You know what, I'm going to see about 92. 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
1: Five zero two,
0: getting multiple calls for a white sedan on West Monroe Street, heading into the city, driving at a high rate of speed.
1: 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I'm in the area.
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1: 5-0 on Century. You show me clear. Let's relay to my traffic stop. 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

Arkema County to Arkema Mauveki MS, Claxton Manor, 102 North Washington Street, first floor, 18-year-old female actively seizing, repeating to Herkimer County, Herkimer Mauveki MS. Claxton Manor, 102 North Washington Street, first floor, for an 18-year-old female actively seizing.

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0: W. License plate starting, Lincoln, Nora, Victor, LND. Was traveling at a fast rate. Little Falls, possibly heading towards Utica. Does have a loud exhaust.
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0: 636 Monkey Run Road, 636 Monkey Run Road, speak to Dan. 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

0: 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Mark, it's time for DWI warnings in Miranda. Mark, 1839. Central,
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1: 624, right, wind 1901.
2: Burkmer, County Middle Boat Command.
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2: Alarm ceased on its own. We're going to investigate further, waiting for a key holder.
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2: Okay.
1: 32 East Main Street, 32 East Main Street. Apartment 3, speak to a Tiffany. She's going to be outside the residence, states that her neighbor's accusing her of breaking into other houses.
2: Okay,
1: leave control
2: man out. 346
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1: 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I'm going to be out at 5 Birch. Barking dog complaint.
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0: Burke County Medical Command.
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0: 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You can show us clearing the scene, return to quarters, in service.
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0: That's a negative for Herkimer.
1: Thank you.
0: 1919.

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1: Central.
0: 1501. 340/344 Flynn Ave extension.
2: 22.
1: Is this in regard to the last?
0: Negative. I'm going to be clear of that parking dog complaint. This is the VTL that 501 had earlier.
1: Proceed, 1923.
3: 1D27 Central, I'll be clear.
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0: Gonna be on East 8th Street, closest cross North Main with New York Reg. Mary Charles Zebra 6599, Mary Charles Zebra 6599.
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0: 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Can I get the registration that I gave you earlier?
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1: 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It's going to be apartment 7. Speak to a Malachi. States that his neighbor Daniel is threatening to cut the cords to his cable. Zero, you're out 1953.
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0: Mark a male in custody if you haven't already. I'll be in Richard Station with him.
1: 1564.
0: And this is correct. Copy Miley transmission for Miranda.
1: Negative, 1964.
0: Read Miranda about 5 minutes ago. Hope my portable battery's dead. Be in Richard Station.
1: 3.
0: Central. Gonna have one male in custody.
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1: 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You attempt to recontact caller, so you won't answer the door.
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0: 502, go ahead.
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0: 1956. On 1956. 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
0: We attempted. Phone went right to voicemail. 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
1: Received. Thank you.